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The Lehigh Valley's greatest hits of the 60s and 70s, real oldies, 1470 WSAN. So you need the break, but when you take it, you feel guilty. But again, it's like a vicious cycle because, well, the break is also necessary. You're not the only one. It's called relaxation guilt, and, well, it gets the best of us. I'll let you know more in two songs.

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I'm Michelle Fay. 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

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From Carol King on for you now to Cheap Trick coming up for you next. 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

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Taking care of you inside and out, self-care can make you happier. 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

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It's Craig Stevens from Allentown to Bethlehem to the Easton area. 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

0: 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I don't know about you, if you were one of the lucky ones to go see the World Cup, any of the games, you heard what the price of a beer is? 16-ounce can. $16.
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Just after 1 o'clock, I'm Craig Stevens, and 30 minutes commercial-free. List is out. Top things our kids claim they do better than us. And I'm sure, like me, you're going to disagree with them. I'll share it with you in about 9 minutes. Pat Benatar is on first, who's out touring right now with Bryan Adams.

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Your next chance to win a piece of it, $2,500, is back this morning at 8. 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

0: Lily Havali's number one for fun, Real Oldies 1470 WSAN. Four chances today to win $2,500. It's our America 250 giveaway. Happy birthday, America. First shot to win, it's 8 o'clock this morning. Ralph won some cash yesterday.
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Thank you guys for hanging out tonight, keeping me company, working with me side by side on the third shift, stacking, packing, driving, healthcare, EMTs. Thank you for doing what you do. Here come the Drifters.

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Real oldies, 1470 WSAN. A little after 2 o'clock, I'm Craig Stevens. Playing 30 minutes of music, commercial free. Eagles and Michael Jackson, part of the set. The most patriotic states, if you're going to be doing some traveling. I have it for you next in 8 minutes.

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It's our America 250 giveaway. Happy birthday, America. First shot to win. It's 8 o'clock this morning. Ralph won some cash yesterday.

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I'm Craig Stevens. Crosby, Stills, and Nash coming up. Got Casey and the Sunshine Band. Fleetwood Mac now. And thank you, my third shift workers, followers on Facebook tonight. Jason, Annette, Stacy, Jen, and Mark. Thanks for doing what you do and keeping me company throughout the night.

Real Oldies, 1470. A little after 3 o'clock, I'm Craig Stevens. I thought this list was kind of cute. Top things that we need to do this summer. Let's see if we can check the boxes. Give me about 7 minutes. Duran Duran is on first and hungry.

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Your next chance to win a piece of it, $2,500, is back this morning at 8. 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

0: Motown Soul and Rock and Roll, Real Oldies, 1470. Your Beatles station. It's come together. I'm Craig Stevens on the third shift. Billy Joel and the Eagles coming up. So I saw this in my news feed when I got in here late last night. Top things that you should do this summer, make it a point, make it a habit. At some point, put up a hammock and take a nap. You know what? I would love that, but I would never be able to get out of it. Make sure you go to a ball game. Go canoeing or kayaking. I actually do that with my dad, but we get in a little boat and go fishing. Fishing is on the list, by the way. Drink from a hose. Oh, that was a great childhood I had. That made the list. Go to a drive-in. Find a drive-in. Go to one. Grill out often. And here you go. If you go to an outdoor waterway like a lake in a private little area, try doing some skinny dipping. Made the list.
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0: 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It's our America 250 giveaway. Happy birthday, America. First shot to win. It's 8 o'clock this morning. Ralph won some cash yesterday.
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1: Love when I saw the story, the inspiration. Tommy James, the Money Money song. He was staying in a hotel, and there was a bank, and the sign was flashing, Money Money. And hence, we came up with the song, Money Money. Tommy James and the Shondells.

0: 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I'm Craig Stevens. 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
1: Well, if you're thinking about, you know, getting some time back and having somebody else clean your house, you're going to enjoy this one. 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

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Four chances today to win $2,500. It's our America 250 giveaway. Happy birthday, America. First shot to win, it's 8 o'clock this morning. Ralph won some cash yesterday. Oh.

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1: 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Have yourself a better than good day. Catch you tomorrow. I'm going to head on out of here with classic Blondie.

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World Cup is in full swing, but what does that have to do with Buc-ee's? We'll answer that question along with the hurry-up headlines, and it's all coming up in minutes.

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0: 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Thank you, Isaiah and Sienna, for the text this morning. 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

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I'm Craig Stevens on another More Music Workday.

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I'm Craig Stevens. Good morning. I have people poll this morning. 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

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Good morning, Real Oldies 1470 WSAN. I'm Craig Stevens. You're home for David and Meredith in the morning and Mike Mittman in the afternoon. It's another More Music Work Day with AHA.

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Mandy wanted to hear some Smokey. Pat Benatar is on now. And how about you attend our next free breakfast with Mike Nittman? 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

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Wanted to hear some Madonna. And I got Jeffrey from West Coastville. Your Beatles are playing with Come Together. 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

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And Mike Mittman in the afternoon. It's Craig Stevens, the More Music Workday, Corey Hart, and Sunglasses at Night.

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0: 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Coming up today, 2 o'clock, another chance to win $2,500 in our America 250 giveaway. Mike won some cash bright and early this morning listening to David and Meredith.
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Rain should clear out of here. Iron Pigs are home again tonight with Syracuse. First pitch, 6:45. Maybe we'll see how to Coca-Cola Park tonight with Real Oldies 1470, WSAN. 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

Well, after 2 o'clock, Real Oldies 1470 WSAN, your home for David and Meredith in the morning, and Mike Mittman in the afternoon. Craig Stevens, the More Music Workday. 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

0: Real Oldies 1470 WSAN. So last time you had a bad day, what happened? Now this is a bad day. I'm remembering going to a lot of campsites, campgrounds when I was a kid. This guy was camping with his family, went into one of the portalets, and he dropped his brand new sunglasses, down the potty. Down the porta potty. He really wanted his sunglasses back. So what do you think he did? Yeah, he tried to sort of dive in there, and he got stuck. He was down there for close to an hour. Looks like firefighters came out. They were able to get him out of there. Ooh, that rescue took a while. Apparently, getting in was easy, but getting out was a real crapshoot. When authorities got him out of there, you think he had to be completely decontaminated, but he's expected to be okay.
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0: Real Oldies 1470 WSAN. I'm Craig Stevens. People poll today, a stupid way that you hurt yourself and you're mad at yourself over it. Hey, Stacy, saying hello from Slatington.
1: What's the dumbest way I've injured myself?
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4: David and Meredith in the morning and the soundtrack of your life all day long.

Enjoy the rest of the afternoon. I'll tell you who's bad. Mike Mittman, he's up next at 3 o'clock. He takes over. Another chance to win $2,500. Mike Mittman has the keyword, our America 250 giveaway. That's coming up today at 5. Iron Pigs home again tonight. Maybe we'll see you out at Coca-Cola Park with Syracuse at 6:45.

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Want to send this one out to Debbie Gilbert from Scranton, Pennsylvania. Thank you for the wonderful email. Here's Johnny Cash.

Barry White from the Oldies Clubhouse on that Tuesday ride home. And I want to send this one out to my buddy Troy from the Vogues, Gary Puckett, the Fortunes, the Trogs, and everybody on the Happy Together Tour. 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

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Motown, soul, and rock and roll. Thank you all for checking me out and following me on my Facebook. Appreciate it so very much. Got

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0: on that Tuesday ride home. Would you like to join me on one of the biggest and best oldies cruises ever put together? Well, you can. A 10-day Caribbean adventure aboard the beautiful Norwegian Pearl. 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

0: 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We may be calling you to tell you you're a winner just like Pam.
1: No way. No way. You're
0: kidding
1: me. Oh, my God. Thank you. Oh, that's awesome.

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Had fun hanging out with my buddy Rick and the Box Tops the other week, along with Peter Noon and Hermits. Got a request, Mike Mittman.

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Mike Mittman from the Oldies Clubhouse. Thank you so much for all the wonderful emails and requests. We'll do it again tomorrow. Another Wild Ride Home starting at 3. Michelle's coming up next with the 70s at 7. Have a great night, everybody. I leave you with the Philadelphia sound of Harold Melvin and the Blue Notes.

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2: I still can't get over the fact that this is the last full week in the month of June. Where is time going? Serious question. What's going on? I'm Michelle Faye checking in.

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1: So if you're trying to get a little more done at work tomorrow and you're out of the office, well, you might want to consider heading to the coffee shop. You might be more productive. Just saying. Let's talk in 10.

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